0: 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You just heard The Promise by When in Rome.
1: Oh, right before that was Bambi by Claro.
0: Before that, She's Always a Woman by Billy Joel.
1: And to start it off was When You're Gone by The Cranberries.
0: We hope that you've enjoyed this autumnal set as we're nearing the end of our shift.
1: Yeah.
0: We only got one request the whole night, which is like an all-time low.
1: Yeah.
0: Guess it's a Monday, man.
1: The Mondays. Got a case of the Mondays.
0: Now it's a Tuesdays problem.
1: Oh, yeah.
0: Oh, well. We played some good music. Maybe everyone just thought everything was so perfect that they didn't want to send a request.
1: Or maybe people are too lame and are asleep right now.
0: No, not our listeners.
1: Well,
0: our listeners love us.
1: That's true.
0: And they tuned in specifically
1: for
0: us.
1: That's true.
0: Not just for background noise.
1: Yeah.
0: Noise. Okay, well, let's go. I'm tired.
1: Same.
0: Thanks for listening. It's been DJ Fancy.
1: And DJ Stargirl.
0: Listen next week at Monday night, 11 p.m.
1: to 1 a.m.
0: Yeah!
1: 11 to 1.
0: Prime time.
1: Yes. All we get all the traffic.
0: Hottest time.
1: Yeah.
0: All right. Radio K.

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freeze. Pop a ninja and get away scot with pension. Benefit props for killing continue. Barack was the pacifier for hire to stop the hemorrhage. 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Jimmy the lock a bit and got in on an optimism. Impossible false religion would block if they got one divot. 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